Rory, the author tells his story, and we'll see how he brought all things together, saw us caught up in a tether. Well, we thought that he would never set us free, but he did.

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4: In this bulletin, Taiwan in the spotlight at the Pacific Islands Forum and flash flooding in the Grand Canyon. With more, I'm Jaden James. China's special envoy to the Pacific has warned there will be consequences for Taiwan's presence at the Pacific Islands Forum meeting. Australia's Prime Minister is among those in Palau for the meeting. Anthony Albanese has refused to be drawn directly on the Chinese comments, but has rejected suggestions Taiwan's presence is a distraction.
5: I'm not distracted. I'm focused on members of the Pacific family, and that is precisely the meetings that I have scheduled here. And I think this is primarily a gathering of the Pacific family, the members of the Pacific Islands Forum.
4: Leaders of the Solomon Islands, Fiji, Vanuatu and Samoa have pulled out, citing foreign interference. Australia's tobacco excise has increased again as debate continues over its role in the surging illicit trade.

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4: Here's your meal, prisoner.
1: Thank you. What is it? Did I speak out of turn?
4: Oh, prisoners do not usually thank me for their meals. There's little to be thankful for on this plate.
1: I'm grateful for any meal right now. Do you do this every day?
4: Yes. Since I lost my sight, all I've ever known are these cold prison walls. I'm the jailer's daughter.
1: What's your name?
4: Julia.
1: Julia. I'm Valentine.
4: Prisoners don't usually introduce themselves either.
0: Julia! What is taking you so long? There are other scum to feed.
4: Yes, Father.
1: You have a lovely daughter.
0: Lovely? She's blind. I'll never be able to marry her off. All she's good for is feeding filthy men like you.
5: All right, Paulina. As soon as the guard leaves, we must find the loose rocks.
6: I know. I've done this before, Titus.
5: Of course. How could I forget?
6: Shh. There he is.
5: Now. Something is strange.
6: What?
5: This is the right cell, is it not?
6: Well, it's the very one we rescued you from, yes.
5: Then it should be the one they put Valentine in. Yet, the rocks are different.
6: They are.
5: Could they have fixed the wall? They must have found our way in.
6: Oh, no. How are we going to get to him?

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I'm Gary Hoogfleet. Join us tomorrow as we continue the series, Jonah, the Runaway Prophet. That's on Turning Point with Dr. David Jeremiah.

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3: What a glorious day God gave us today, hey? Sunny all day and temperatures in the low to mid-20s. Tomorrow, for the second day of spring, another mostly sunny day, but a slight chance of a shower in the Upper Hunter and near zero chance elsewhere. Temperatures tomorrow will be between 22 and 27. Have a terrific Tuesday night. God bless.
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good evening, and welcome to spring. I hope you've had a wonderful first day of the month. This is David McGovern, volunteer host for the Saturday Brunch. And this week, our prayer devotions tonight are being taken from the prayers shared by members of our life-giving supporting community who gathered at Ream recently. 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Our prayer tonight is for the safety and protection for the team and equipment at Rema, and that the right people will listen at the right time and encounter God's transformation and love. There's another prayer. May Rema continue to bless our community and encourage us to pray for the ones who reject God. We make these prayers through Christ our Lord. Amen.

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0: That is Need to Breathe and Let Us Love. You're on The Fresh Start with Aaron and Chloe this morning.
1: We are having a lot of fun searching for the ultimate dad joke. We have just deliberated and come to the conclusion of our daily winner today. It was a tough competition. There were many jokes that were submitted both online and on the phone. But the winner today took both of our hearts, and I think it was because there was an element of surprise for it.
0: Yep.
1: The winner this morning is from Denisa, and it's this one.
2: So I went to the beekeeper the other day, and I asked him if I could buy 12 bees, and I came home, and I had 13 bees. So I went back to him and said, I only want the 12 bees, and he said, don't worry, it's a freebie.
1: Still good.
0: Love it. Love it. A freebie. That is our joke of the day. Congratulations to Denisa. She's scored herself a round of coffees thanks to Lord's Coffee Supply. Plus a big thank you to Pickett's as well. She's got $50 to spend in store there. And we're going to draw our winner for the random draw for our X-Golf vouchers. That'll be coming your way soon.
1: 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You'll go in that draw.
3: 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You